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0: Hi, it's Graham White. 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

0: Nightfall, it's Cinema and Decades Breakfast. We're sitting at Volvo. It's Adam and Jem with you. Hello, it's Wednesday, halfway through the week. Jem, three-word Wednesday time. What have you got?
1: It's a phrase that we're currently trying to teach the baby. This is me and my friend are trying to teach the baby to say happy hump day.
0: Yeah. Happy hump day.
1: Happy hump day.
0: And how's he got so far with the...
1: We're only at the very beginning.
0: So we can give you a happy, but he's not there for the hump day.
1: Well, not yet. I'll work on it. And when he can do it, he can do my three-word Wednesday. I'll record him saying happy hump day and it can be Leo.
0: Amazing. Mine is yawning, talking, existing.
1: Okay, great.
0: Yawning, talking, existing.
1: Can't wait to hang out with you for the next few hours.
0: It's David Bowie and Mick Jagger dancing in the street on In Demand Decades.

0: play Liverpool's best songs ever. It's what we do. And that fits the bill. It's Fleetwood Mac and Dreams. What a tune. It's Adam and Jen with you. It's In Demand Decades Breakfast. It is Wednesday.
1: Wednesday.
0: Erasure, a little respect on the way. George Michael, Faith coming up, and Level 42 playing next.
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0: Faith, you do realise you've just yawned over the back of George Michael.
1: I'm so sorry, George.
0: That's awful.
1: I'm honestly, it's early.
0: It is early.
1: I'm sorry, George, though. I do apologise again. I shouldn't have done that.
0: Right. She is the tired news hound this morning.
1: That's
0: and she has sniffed out another weird news story for you. What's it about, Jem?
1: Something about the world that has blown my mind this morning.
0: Something about the world that has blown your mind.
1: Yeah.
0: We'll find out what that is very shortly. I hope it blows my mind. Or do you think I already know it?
1: You'll say you already know it. Whether you actually do or not is another matter.
0: We'll see.
1: I've known that for ages. I already knew that.
0: Okay. Here's Cameo. Word up on In Demand Day.

0: Beat It, The Beat It, it's that good.
1: Michael Jackson with The Beat It.
0: Nothing beats it. It's Adam and Jen with you. It's In Demand Decades Breakfast. Your weird news story blew your mind.
1: It absolutely has. How many continents are there in the world, Adam?
0: How many continents?
1: Continents.
0: I wasn't sure if you said consonants.
1: No.
0: But continents, six?
1: No, the answer's seven.
0: Seven?
1: There's seven continents.
0: Yeah.
1: But there's not seven continents because there's an eighth continent. Scientists have confirmed that Earth's eighth continent is hidden underwater.
0: And what's it called?
1: Zealandia.
0: Yeah, Zealandia. Everybody knows about Zealandia.
1: And there we go. Oh, I didn't mean that. You thought there were six continents.
0: Yeah, well.
1: You're removed from this conversation now. So it's beneath the Southwest Pacific Ocean.
0: Yeah, see, I knew.
1: You're so annoying. Oh my God.
0: I can't believe I've done that. My son is just copying me nonstop at the moment, so I'm in that mode. Yes, Zealandia underneath the South Pacific Ocean.
1: Yes, is the eighth continent.
0: Well,
1: incredible.
0: Incredible stuff.
1: But obviously, you already knew that, Adam.
0: Yeah, it didn't blow my mind because I knew it. Here's Prince on In Demand Decades.

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0: Alison Moyer, week in the presence of beauty on In Demand Decades Breakfast. It's gone 7 o'clock. It's Adam and Jen with you. It's Wednesday morning. We hope you're okay. The weather is warming up, of course. It's time for our three-word Wednesday.
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3: So mine is Happy Hump Day, because do you remember I said that me and my friend are trying to teach the baby how to say Happy Hump Day?
0: Yep.
3: We're not quite there yet. It doesn't roll off the tongue yet, okay. But it will. We're teaching him all the important things. You might have seen my Instagram with the Cheers Babe video. We've got the priorities right with the talking.
0: Okay. Mine was existing.
3: Do you want me to remind you what yours was from an hour ago?
0: Yeah.
3: It was yawning, talking, existing.
0: Yawning, talking, existing. Yes, that is mine.
3: It sums you up perfectly. Not just today.
0: Talking, existing.
3: Every day.
0: What I feel like, just existing.
3: He's surviving, not thriving.
0: Yeah, that's a good sum up of my life.
3: Happy Wednesday, everybody.
0: The weather's going to be amazing come the end of the week. That's the thing that's keeping me going. Not the fact that it's half term, because the prospect of looking after my demons is not something that excites me.
3: Wonder where they got that inner demon from, hey? It's just
0: not
3: a mystery.
0: Me.
3: It's a mystery.
0: So nice.
3: You're so calm.
0: I know, and so lovely. Hey, that laugh wasn't very good. Simple Minds, Don't You Forget About Me on the way. Here's Kate Bush. It's Running Up That Hill on In Demand Decades. Happy Wednesday.

0: Simple Minds, Don't You Forget About Me. How are we doing? It's Cinema Decades Breakfast with Sit and Evolvo. It's Adam and Jem with you. It is Wednesday morning. When we were coming out of that and I said Simple Minds, I was the simple one because I was trying to say Simple Minds for a while and I'd forgotten to put the mic faders up.
1: Yes, you
0: so
1: had.
0: So I was the simple one, not able to do his job properly.
2: This is Decades Brekkie with Adam and Jem.
1: In demand decades. 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
0: The police, every little thing she does is magic. On the way in just a few moments, classic ABBA right now. We play Liverpool's best songs ever. It's Mamma Mia. It's going to sound great across Liverpool and the North West. Cinnabon Decades. Happy Wednesday.

0: David Gray, Babylon. On In Demand Decades with Sitna Volvo. It's Adam and Jen with you. I hope you're okay. It's Wednesday morning. Jen, we've got another game of Who Am I on the way.
1: Okay, great.
0: Who Am I Wednesday. If you remember, who was it last week?
1: Somebody. It was a TV presenter
0: you
1: who was
0: get
1: alive.
0: It. Yes, you couldn't get it. You had 30 seconds. You'll have another 30 seconds. Play it on with Jem. It was Pat Sharp, by the way.
1: That's it. See, I think this is the perfect game because it's peak school run time, this, and this is a classic game to play in the car with the kids. So it works for everyone.
0: So Who Am I? On the way in the next 10 minutes on In Demand Decades. Also going to play The Beatles, Lady Madonna. Yeah, a best song ever made in Liverpool coming up. And Shabba Ranks in the next 10.
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0: We've got a couple of problems on the M6 this morning. Northbound, it's partially blocked and it's slow because of an accident from junction 31 Samsbury to 31A Longridge. Also northbound on the M6, it's partially blocked and we've got slow traffic due to an obstruction on the road. So this is from junction 21 Woolston to 21A Croft interchange. No major problems on the roads around Liverpool city centre. Brickwall Lane to the M57 is a bit busy and the A59 to the M57 also looking slow this morning.
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0: Breakfast with Sitting of Volvo. It's Adam and Jen with you. It's warming up, isn't it? It's going to get even warmer towards the end of the weekend. And bank holidays looking gorgeous. And after looking amazing. Right, it's time for a game of Who Am I? Okay, Who Am I?
1: Also Jen, known as Who Am I?
0: Yes, you're going to have 30 seconds to guess Who Am I?
1: Why are you saying it like that?
0: I don't know why I'm saying it like that. Would you like me to stop?
1: Maybe, yeah.
0: Okay.
1: Thanks.
0: Right, 30 seconds. You can ask me anything. You've just got to be able to get the correct answer, and it could be anyone.
1: Okay. Are you a woman?
0: Yes.
1: Are you a TV presenter?
0: You used to be.
1: Are you a singer?
0: Yes.
1: Okay. Do I like you?
0: Yes.
1: Oh, hang on. Singer, used to be a TV presenter. Are you Jane McDonald?
0: Am I Jane McDonald? No.
1: Are you Scouse?
0: No.
1: Are you alive?
0: Yes. No.
1: 30 seconds isn't long enough.
0: No. You haven't done it. I will reveal the answer. You were so close. I will reveal the answer in the next few minutes if you were playing along. Then you will get it all answered for you in just a few moments. Here's Car Wash, Rolls Royce. What a tune. It's In Demand Decades. We've got Womack and Womack Teardrops on the way.

0: Who was your favourite out of Womack and Womack, Jen?
1: Oh, it's a tough one. Probably Womack, if you put me on the spot.
0: No way. Really? Yeah. It was Womack.
1: Who was yours?
0: Womack and Womack. Womack.
1: Yeah, fair.
0: Yeah, unbelievable scenes. It's In Demand Decades Breakfast with Sitna Volvo. It's Adam and Jen with you. We're in a game of Who Am I?
1: Now, we've only played this once before last week, and I'd forgotten how quick that 30 seconds goes. I'm never going to get this. Nobody is ever going to get it in 30 seconds.
0: You were so close today.
1: I wasn't, because I've got no idea.
0: So, yes, it was a female. Yes, it was somebody who is a singer or was a singer and used to be on TV and used to host things. And I thought from that you're going to get it. You got that far after about 20 seconds. I thought, these 10 seconds, she's going to nail it. And this person hosted Record Breakers. This person hosted Eggs and Baker.
1: Oh.
0: Yeah.
1: Oh, I see what you've done.
0: I've gone for Cheryl Baker, yes.
1: Love that.
0: Cheryl Baker from The Fizz. And The Fizz are going to be performing at Retrospective Festival 2026.
1: Just in case you're not up on your The Fizz knowledge, this is Bucks Fizz with a slight lineup change, but Cheryl Baker is still in it, and it was all about her for me anyway.
0: Yeah, so Cheryl Baker is going to be at Retrospective Festival 2026, September the 11th, Shirdley Park. Get your tickets, retrospectivefestival.com, because it's not just The Fizz. We've got Sybil. We've got Boys Life. We've got Nadine Coyle. We've got Tapao.
1: Pat Sharp.
0: Pat Sharp.
1: Pete Waterman's hosting that Big Top Arena with all of those artists in. And then, of course, Reminisce Classical makes its return to that stage in the woods, which was pretty special last year. And it's going to be even better this year with Rizala and Christine Blonde. John Please Women is DJing alongside Lee Butler and Steve Cocky. Yes, please.
0: Oh, it's going to be amazing. And it will be a moment when The Fizz takes to the stage. RetrospectiveFestival.com. Go get your tickets. As Jem says, this is going to be brilliant. We're going to be screaming, aren't we, Jem, when rip their clothes
1: Adam
0: off.
1: Adam will be ripping his skirt off.
0: Here's Bucks Fizz, making your mind up on In Demand Decades.

0: 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Wednesday morning, we play Liverpool's best songs ever. Culture Club, Do You Really Want to Hurt Me? On the way, what a tune. And Bon Jovi, It's My Life, coming up.
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0: Problems on the M6 northbound still this morning. It's partially blocked and it's slow because of an obstruction on the road from junction 21 Woolston to 21A Croft interchange. Looking busy around Edge Lane Drive to Prescott Road as well. Also, we've got slow traffic as you head along Warbreck Moor to Dunningsbridge Road.
1: 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When we say the best songs ever, we really do mean it.
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0: Bon Jovi, It's My Life on In Demand Decades. My life. Decades Brekkie with Sitna Volvo. It's Wednesday morning. Mr. Broken Wings on the way.
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0: Hi to Kelly, whose birthday it is. She's 40 today. Ah. Happy birthday, Kelly. You're
3: Happy
0: in the 40 club.
3: Birthday, Kelly. Welcome to the Naughty 40s.
0: The Naughty 40s.
3: Hey, you share a birthday with somebody very special. Oh, and there was a clue there. Kelly, you share a birthday.
0: Still don't hear it.
3: With Cher.
0: Yeah, I still don't hear it.
3: Cher's 79 Cher. Today.
0: Oh, Cher. 79 today.
3: What an iconic person to share your birthday with.
0: God.
3: We should play some Cher.
0: We love Cher.
3: In
0: on
3: honour
0: this show.
3: Of her 79th birthday.
0: Cher. We should play some music. What do you want?
3: Just Like Jesse James. Nah. I asked for that last time and you said no.
0: How about if I could turn back time?
3: No, we hear that all the time.
0: Okay, Walking in Memphis. That's where we're going.
3: Like Walking in Memphis, but I'd really like us to play Just Like Jesse James now.
0: No, we're going to do Walking in Memphis.
3: It's what Cher would want.
0: Don't roll your eyes at me. Okay, we'll... No.
3: How are we going to decide then? Because you always get your own way.
0: Well, I'm the one pushing the buttons. So
3: exactly. That's why he gets his own way.
0: Okay. Thumb war?
3: Yes.
0: We can have no, I was joking.
3: No.
0: Thumb war's not going to sound great
3: up
0: on radio.
3: We'll just do it quickly. Come on. Come on. Stand up.
0: Oh, my God.
3: Get your thumbs out.
0: Okay. Okay, I'm left-handed.
3: You're not left-handed.
0: I am left-handed.
3: Since when?
0: Since I was born.
3: This is a lie. He's right-handed. He's already pulling I'm using my weaker hand card. Right, ready?
0: One, two, three, four. I declare a thumb war. You're going down. You're going down.
3: Tiny hands, haven't you?
0: You're going down. What the? Don't go, get out!
3: And there we go.
0: Insane grip.
3: So if you could, if you could just put in Just Like Jesse James, please.
0: You've hurt my thumb.
3: Okay, I'll put Just Like Jesse James in. Hey, Cher, do you think you can press play or are you too injured? Oh, this sucks so much.
0: Mummy!
3: What is happening?

0: Mr. Broken Wings. Cinema and Decades Breakfast with Sit Navolvo, Warrington and Chester. It's Wednesday morning. We hope you're okay.
1: This is Decades Brekkie with Adam and Jem.
2: In demand decades. Okay, so 1 month today, which is the 20th of June, something very exciting is happening in Victoria Park in Southport. It's the summer solstice.
0: Yes.
2: Right. Get on this. There are two stages and they are both covered.
0: Yeah.
2: Now, we've ordered the good weather for the 20th of June, but just in case it doesn't arrive, there are no issues there. So stage one is in demand decades, back to the 80s and beyond, with the likes of Baz Todd, Andy Christian, John B and loads more. Pete Rice is going to be there as well. He's always fun at something like this. And there's going to be incredible tributes to Madonna and Tina Turner. And stage two is the Southport Disco Festival. Now, this is happening between 3 and 10, so you could just do like day stuff, day into evening, or you could stay out and make a full night of it, whatever you feel like. 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
0: I love the fact it's a day one.
2: Me
0: I would
2: too.
0: Go I would go too wild probably between the hours of 3 and 7,
2: unlike you,
0: and then chill out over the next few hours.
2: Be asleep in the corner.
0: That's probably exactly what would happen. But it's going to be an amazing day, the summer solstice in Southport. 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
0: Alanis Morissette, Hand in My Pocket on the way. This is Go West's best song. I love it. It's We Close Our Eyes, a classic from the 80s. It's In Demand Decades.

0: It's In the Wrong Decades with Sitting at Volvo. It's Adam and Jen with you. It is time to test yourself to see who will be quicker than anybody else. It's Wordle, but on the radio.
1: Five questions, one word. 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
0: Five are the best, hey? Five questions, first letter of each answer spells a five-letter word related to today. Jem has got the five this morning. Let's play.
2: I thought I'd let you play as well, Adam. Are you ready?
0: I'm ready.
2: Okay, question one. Flies in the sky, not a plane, smaller and very loud.
0: Okay.
2: Question two. You dip soldiers in them. Dippy what?
0: Oh, my God, we're going there again. Every single one of this letter.
2: The E's are really hard to find.
0: Don't tell me you've gone again with another, the same one.
2: No, I haven't. Oasis sang She's What?
0: Great song.
2: Next question. Your bum is at the top of them. Your feet are at the bottom of them. What are they? So what's in between your bum and your feet?
0: Okay.
2: And finally, they put on a show at Knowsley Safari. They make this noise. Ow, ow, ow, ow.
0: No, I'm not there. Do it again.
2: And I'm clapping my flippers together while I'm making the noise.
0: I'm still not there.
2: No, again. I'm not doing it again.
0: Okay.
2: Two and done.
0: Those were your five. Oh, what is the word? So the first letter of each answer you put together to spell that five-letter word. Can you give us the five one more time, please, Jen?
2: I can indeed. Flies in the sky, not a plane. It's smaller and very loud. Second question, you dip soldiers in them, dippy what? Next up, Oasis sang She's
0: What?
2: What? Your bum is at the top of them, your feet are at the bottom. So what is in between your bum and your feet? And finally, they put on a show at Knowsley Safari and they make this noise. Ow, ow, ow, ow.
0: I'm stuck on that one.
2: Yes,
0: really stuck.
2: I'm not doing it again.
0: No, okay. There we go.
2: I might do it one more time
0: there
2: in the reveal.
0: There's your five. The answer will be on the way, along with Duran Duran, Girls on Film, and Shakademus and Pliers coming up on In Demand Decade.
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0: Good news on the M6. The road has been cleared and the traffic has returned to normal. This was northbound where we had an obstruction on the road. It's from junction 21 Woolston to 21A Croft interchange. We've got usual delays on the M62 westbound at the Rocket. Travel time there around 10 minutes. Also looking slow currently on Mould Road. This is eastbound before the A55 junction 33B Ulo. Travel time there 10 minutes. Warbreck Moor to Dunningsbridge Road also slow, and it's very busy in the roadworks around Hillfoot Road to Speakhall Road in both directions.
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0: best songs ever. It's Wednesday morning. It's In Demand Decades Breakfast with Sit and Evolvo. It's Adam and Jem with you. Shaka Demus and Pliers. Jem has a favourite, Pliers, because Pliers touched her.
1: Touch my hand. Let's be very clear.
0: At a gig, yes. He teased Jem. Right, time for Wordle, but on the radio.
2: Five questions, one word. This is Wordle, but on the radio.
0: Okay, you gave us five of the very best. Five questions, first letter of each answer, spelled a five-letter word related to today. Let's do it!
1: Okay, fly is in the sky, not a plane. It's smaller and very loud.
0: It's got to be a helicopter.
1: It has indeed. You dip soldiers in them. Dippy?
0: Eggs.
1: Oasis sang She's...
0: Electric.
1: So your bum is at the top of them, your feet are at the bottom. What are they?
0: Leggies.
1: Leggies. And finally, they put on a show, a Knowsley Safari, and they make this noise. Ow, ow, ow, ow! I'm clapping my flippers together.
0: Now...
1: That's what the clapping
0: from
1: is.
0: From that impression, I was going to go seagull.
1: Or a crow could have been in there, but
0: or
1: no.
0: Or a crow.
1: You
0: but
1: know
0: I don't remember
1: is.
0: The crow show at Knowsley Safari Park.
1: The crow show would be amazing.
0: The crow show. Maybe they should do the crow show. No, I've got a feeling because I have been part of that show before. Many years ago.
1: Of course you have.
0: And got kissed by a couple of the sea lions, so it's sea lions.
1: It is indeed.
0: I used to love Biffo. He was my favourite.
1: So what does it spell before you
0: heels.
1: Go? Heels. There you go.
0: Heels is the word. Yes, heels. Why is it heels, Gem?
1: It's National High Heel Day.
0: Oh, my God. Amazing. We need to be wearing them today.
1: You can wear as many high heels as you want, Adam, today. In fact, you wear them on any day you wish. You do you, hun. I'll stick to trainers.
0: Thank you. I will do me. Chesney Hawkes on the way. Here's Eurythmics. It's an absolute classic. One of the greatest songs of all time. We love it here at In Demand Decades.

0: Chesney Hawkes, the one and only, on In Demand Decades Breakfast. Trying to remember, I was at a party over the weekend, a kids' party, and this five-year-old lad was telling me his favourite song of all time was Chesney Hawkes' The One and Only.
1: I love that
0: and
1: for
0: I was
1: him.
0: Like, oh my God, what a shout, mate. You have got a great taste in music. We're sticking with the 90s in just a moment because it's Big Mountain, Baby I Love Your Way on In Demand Decades.
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1: 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So next time you're sat at some temporary traffic lights or you see roadwork, just remember the team from DT Hughes Group are there keeping our homes powered and communities connected right across the region. So thank you.
0: Yeah, thank you. Mixtape Memories on from 9, but right now it's another 90s classic, Big Mountain, Baby I Love Your Way.
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0: 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We are In Demand, Decades Breakfast. We're sitting at Volvo. 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Mixtape Memories on the way. 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Every song has a story. And we're kicking off with the Bluebells, Young at Heart for Marie. What a great tune. It plays next in Mixtape Memories on In Demand Decades.
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0: Still very busy out on the roads this morning. The good news is we've got no problems on the M6 to tell you about. All the obstructions and accidents have been removed. We do still have queuing traffic on the A57 Manchester Road eastbound at the M6 junction 21 though. Delays of around 10 minutes. Slow traffic on Rice Lane around the Windsor traffic lights. Again, add an extra 10 minutes to your journey there. And Warbreck Moor to Dunningsbridge Road also looking busy and still very slow in the roadworks area around Hillfoot Road to Speakhall Road in both directions.
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the Bangles, Manic Monday on In Demand Decades. It was written by Prince, actually, that tune. It got to number two in the charts in the UK, number two in the States. It was actually kept off the top spot by Prince's own song, Kiss. Right. It's Mixtape Memories all the way through to 10. It's Adam with you. Red Hot Chili Peppers on the way for Alan. 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It's In Demand Decades.

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It's Mixtape Memories on In Demand Decades. 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It's Red Hot Chili Peppers, Under the Bridge. 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Betty Boo doing the do. Yes, Steph, I'm going to do that for you very shortly. In deep right now. Last night, a DJ saved my life for Paul and Stee. Working hard in Bootle. We play your songs all the way through to 10. It's an hour ad-free. We're rewinding the good times together. It's Mixtape Memories on In Demand Decades.

is not a problem that I can't fix, cause I can do it in the mix. 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

Tower Belinda. Leave a light on Mixtape Memories. We call her our Belinda because she played Retrospective Festival last year. 114 days to go until Friday the 11th of September, where we get Retrospective Festival 2026. Boys Life, Heather Small, Nadine Coyle, Sybil, Tapau, The Fizz. There's also Reminisce Classical in the Forest, which will be an incredible, incredible time, featuring Rosala and Christine Blonde with DJs John Please Women and, of course, Steve Cocky and Lee Butler. 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Got the Water Boys. That's the Water Boys, not the Water Poys. The Hole of the Moon. Put your teeth in, Adam. I'm going to do that very shortly. For Simon, first it's Wheatus, Teenage Dirtbag. This is for Lisa in Aintree.

Mixtape Memories. Every song has a story. Every beat takes you back. What's the one tune that takes you there?

Sunday one way or another. We play Liverpool's best songs ever on In Demand Decades Breakfast. It's Mixtape Memories. You're in control all the way through to 10. That only got to number 7 in the charts in 1979. It did a lot better when 1D released it. Yes, they did it as a comic relief single, didn't they? Right. Craig has requested Haircut 100. This is from their debut album, Pelican West. It was their highest charting single, getting to number 4. It's a fantastic day. It sounds great. It's Mixtape Memories on In Demand Decades.

Madonna, Open Your Heart on Mixtape Memories. It's In Demand Decades. It's Adam with you. That was off the album True Blue. What an album that was. Featured Papa Don't Preach, Lisa Bonita, also True Blue. It's a great song. We've got Cher, just like Jesse James, on the way. For Angela, Tom Jones, She's a Lady right now. This is for Paula in West Dart.

0: Mixtape Memories done for another day on In Demand Decades. We'll rewind the good times together tomorrow from 9. Owen Adams on the way. Don't go anywhere. He's got Crowded House to play you in the next 10 minutes. Don't dream it's over. What a great tune. And the Nolans are going to get you in the mood for dancing next on In Demand Decades.
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the Nolans. I'm in the mood for dancing. Now, I call my mum and her mates the Nolans, and they're never very happy about it. Sorry, Mum and Joanne and Paula. Welcome to your Wednesday here on In Demand Decades. It's just gone 8 minutes past 10. It's Owen Adams here. I've had a Belvita and I am ready to take on the world. Loads coming up on today's show. We've got the 2-for-1 on the way and Battle Tracks is back once again. Keep me company until 1. Text me right now, 60030. 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I've got the Bangles, Eternal Flame on the way. But first, here's Depeche Mode. This is Enjoy the Silence.

That's the Bangles from 1990. Go on. Still going in the background. Oh, she hits it. She hits it. It's Owen Adams with you. Good morning. 16 minutes past 10. It's mid-mornings. And we are doing the 2-for-1 here on In Demand Decades because we want to give you a little more from the bands and artists you love. Two back-to-back tracks from the same band or artist, and you get to choose. 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Big shout out to Danny Ricks, who says he's having a nightmare in work, but the tunes are getting me through it. Look, it's Wednesday, it's hump day, and if you're struggling to get over that hump, I am here to push you over. That's an Owen Adams guarantee. Right, here's Roachford. This is Cuddly Toy on In Demand Decades.

huge 80s ballad from Roxette. It Must Have Been Love on In Demand Decades. Is anyone else belting that out? Just me then. It's Owen Adams here, and we are doing the two for one again because one great song deserves another. We are giving you the chance to hear a little bit more from the bands and artists you love. 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This is You Win Again.

0: Steve Winwood with Higher Love on In Demand Decades. It's Owen Adams here, and stick around because I have got the 2-for-1 coming up next. 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
1: Love will tear us apart on In Demand Decades. Right, it is time for the 2 for 1 because one great song deserves another. We are giving you a little more from the bands and artists you love, and you guys can message in who you want on the 2 for 1 every single day. And today, I have chosen a great case as being put forward by Leslie in Innsblundell. We've made it to Innsblundell, guys. Come on. We've done it. We've made it. Who is a dancer, once a dancer, back in the day, hopefully still dancing, and she always saw herself in the movie Flashdance. It's Irene Cara on the 2 for 1 for Leslie in Innsblundell. We've got Fame coming up after this.

Irina Cara on the 2 for 1. That's Fame. And before that, Flashdance. What a feeling that was for Leslie in It's Blundell. What a great choice, Leslie. 2 for 1. We'll be back tomorrow. Thank you for all your suggestions. Big shout out to Neil Chili Reese on his invitation to the show at the Chelsea Flower Show. That is unbelievable, mate. Very highly exclusive event. That is like the World Cup for florists. So congratulations, Neil Chili Reese. And thanks for listening. Right, let's get into this. Phil Collins with Two Hearts.

Owen Paul. With my favourite waste of time on In Demand Decades. Owen Adams with you. Getting into our 11 o'clock hour soon, but first, Chaka Khan. This is I'm Every Woman on In Demand Decades.

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It's Owen Adams with you. I'm here till one, playing you Liverpool's best songs ever. Text me right now on 60030. Let me know how your Wednesday's going. I've got Martika, I Feel the Earth Move, on the way. But first, an absolute classic from Peter Gabriel from 1977. It's Salisbury Hill on it.

Big tune for your Wednesday, Martika. I feel the earth move on In Demand Decades. It's Owen Adams with you. Hello. Great to be here, settling in. 8 minutes past 11. Let me know what you've gone up to in your day so far. Let me know what you've got in store. 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Listening to Liverpool's best songs ever. Here's Nick Kershaw. This is Wouldn't It Be Good.

Queen with A Kind of Magic from 1986 on In Demand Decades. This just takes me back to Bob Mortimer, season one of Last One Laughing, performing to this song. The balancing of the carrots was inspired. It's Owen Adams here. This is your mid-morning show on In Demand Decades, 16 minutes past 11 on Wednesday, the 20th of May. We have got Battle Tracks coming up, and keep me company until 1. Whilst I'm playing your Liverpool's best songs ever, text me on 60030. And you can also message me on the In Demand app. Like, we've got a huge message here from the PBQ Massive, who want to say a big congratulations to Big Fran on his engagement to Kelly. Congrats to Big Fran and Kelly. So I'm going to put a love song on for you as you're all loved up. I hope it was a big ring. It's Vandal. This is True on In Demand Decades for Big Fran and Kelly. There you go.

Come on, Shania Twain, you're still the one on In Demand Decades. And that also goes out to Big Fran on his engagement to Kelly. Congratulations. You know, that might be inspiration for a first dance song. And, you know, if you do need a wedding DJ, you know, just hit me up. Right then, let's get into this Battle Tracks, where we put two songs head to head, but there's a twist. You don't hear the titles or the artists, just a quick description of each track, then you pick the one you want to hear. Trust your instincts, make your choice, and we'll reveal what you picked after the vote. One of the biggest pop hits of the 2000s now, full of Latin rhythm, huge energy, and impossible to sit still to. That's A or B. This one is built around a driving bassline, a powerful harmony to inspire an F1 driver, and one of the most iconic instrumental build-ups in rock history. 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Either A, one of the biggest pop hits of the 2000s, full of Latin rhythm, huge energy, and impossible to sit still to. Or one that's built around a driving bassline, a powerful harmony to inspire an F1 driver, and one of the most iconic instrumental build-ups in rock history. You get the vote. Here's Gloria Estefan.

0: Gloria Estefan with Bad Boys on Indoman Decades. Owen Adams with you. Remember, we are doing battle tracks. 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Or, this one is built around a driving bass line, a powerful harmony to inspire an F1 driver, and one of the most iconic instrumental build-ups in rock history. 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

Liverpool's own Sonia. You'll never stop me loving you on In Demand Decades. Right, it is now time to reveal what you have chosen in today's battle tracks. It was either one of the biggest pop hits of the 2000s, full of Latin rhythm, huge energy, an impossible tune to sit still to, or the one built around a driving bass line, a powerful harmony to inspire an F1 driver, and one of the most iconic instrumental build-ups in rock history. Let's see what you've chosen. Oh, yes. You've chosen B. Even Sy and Clarky messaged in. They even figured out what the song was. Of course, Deuces, the intro to F1. One of the most iconic songs of all time from 1977. It's Fleetwood Mac, and this is The Chain.

with Nutbush, City Limits on In Demand Decades. It's Owen Adams with you. Good morning. Coming up to midday. And I'm taking requests. Here we go. This is for Foxy, for his mate Stee Seward on his 50th birthday. He's on his hollybobs right now. He's having a great time in Llandudno.

Sister Sledge with Frankie on In Demand Decades. Darren Adams with you. It's your mid-mornings. And midday is just around the corner. But before we get to your potential lunch break, how about this? I take you to the year 1992. George Michael at his very, very best. This is Too Funky on In Demand Decades.

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7 minutes past 12. On Wednesday, the 20th of May, great to have you here. Now, you may have heard me before tease this. Have you ever thought about boiling your sausages? Stay with me. Chef Max Halley has had a say on this, and he said that boiling sausages is an unexpected joy. He boils them and then chucks them on the barbecue to make sure they're cooked all the way through. Now, my mum always says that if they look done, they're definitely under. And if they're burnt, then they're done. Are you going to be boiling your sausages from now on? Are you going to give it a try? I just think it's going to be a really bleak image, looking at sausages in a pan of water. I might just stick to the air fryer. Hey, I'm going to see these next month at the Etihad in Manchester. I can't wait. And this is some of the best stuff. I like OG Take That from 1993. This is Pray.

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0: And I've had a big response here to the Boiling Sausages chat. You never know what's going to get picked up by you guys, but you guys are loving it because Chef Max Halley said that boiling sausages is an unexpected joy. Catherine, so grim, boiling sausages. Is he mad? I've got Gary said, I suppose you'd do the same with hot dogs. Might give it a try. And I've got one here from Tate who said, I had sausages for tea last night. Thank you for letting us know, Tate. Well, I'm glad that I brought the great sausage debate to this platform live across Liverpool and the Northwest. Got a message here from Dave. Do you play requests like? Of course, Dave. Send one in. See what I can do for you. Like this one. This one's from Julie. She wants a bit of Diana Ross. So here we go. This is My Old Piano on In Demand Decades.

Mental as anything with Live It Up as requested by Dave. There we go. Owen Adams with you on your mid-mornings here on In Demand Decades. And if you've got a free Saturday night, I have got the greatest event for you. Now, I want to tell you about the In Demand Decades DJs at Lions Sunny Sands in Barmouth on Saturday the 23rd of May from 4 p.m. this bank holiday weekend, playing all the biggest and best 80s and 90s pop music. Finished off with a 90s dance set by the one and only John B. And John will be joined by your In Demand Decades favourites, Mike Peters and Paul Tomo, to dance the night away by the shore. For more info, check out lionsholidayparks.co.uk, search Sunny Sands Barnmouth. Sounds great. Might just join you. Right, I've got Paolo Nutini, Last Request on the way. Love that tune. But first, from 1993, this is Ace of Base with The Sign.

0: 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Paolo Nutini with Last Request on In Demand Decades. It's Owen Adams here. I've got a message here from Warbo who says, "This is my new favourite show on the radio. Can you play the Goo Goo Dolls' Iris for me? It was my wedding song when I married my soulmate Claire." Just because you've buttered me up very nicely, and of course it was your wedding song when you married your soulmate. Because of that beautiful, beautiful message, Warbo, I'll get it on for you next.
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Iris by the Goo Goo Dolls on In Demand Decades. That goes out to Warbo. It was his wedding song when he married his soulmate Claire. You soppy thing, Warbo. But that was a great choice. And thanks for messaging in. Thanks for listening. And thanks for saying it's your new favourite show on the radio. That didn't help you in any way of getting on. I promise. It's Owen Adams with you. It's mid-mornings on In Demand Decades, 12:39 on Wednesday, the 20th of May. In Demand Decades are proud to be the official radio partner of the M&S Bank Arena, bringing you the biggest gigs, the hottest artists, and all the action happening right here in our city, Liverpool. 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UB40 return to the UK in June 2026 with special guests Maxi Priest and Aswad. You can catch them on the 12th of June. The day after, Barry Manilow is going to be here for the last concert in Liverpool. That's on the 13th of June. And Peter Kay, one of the Britain's best loved comedians, returns to the M&S Bank Arena. If you fancy some tickets, head to mnsbankarena.com. Right, let's see what we've got up next. Keep sending in your requests in, why not? I'm here for another 20 minutes. You guys have done really well on the request today. I've been loving the playlist. We're soundtracking your Wednesday afternoon now. And here's ABBA. This is Does Your Mother Know on In Demand Decades.

Champagne. How about us on In Demand Decades? It's Owen Adams with you, and I am here playing you Liverpool's best songs ever. Thank you for all your messages today, especially this one from Sasha. Your first week is going great with a big smiley face emoji. Thank you very much, Sasha. Nothing terribly wrong has happened yet. Which is all we can hope for in life, really, isn't it? It's my mantra. Andy's message in as well. Can you play Dire Straits? Of course I can, mate, so I'll get that on for you next. Money for nothing on the way. But first, here's Mariah Carey with Fantasy.

That was Dire Straits with Money for Nothing on In Demand Decades. That's all I've got time for. You guys, the say. Glenn Hunt is up next. And here's Britney. This is You Drive Me Crazy.

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0: within the blink of an eye, we've got to Wednesday afternoon.
1: I know. Where's the week going, eh?
0: Thanks, Owen. I'll take care of things from here, shall I? This is Glenn Hunt on the air everywhere through till 4 o'clock with another afternoon show.

0: At the end of three in a row from In Demand Decades, the logical song to kickstart the show with, along with Janet Jackson, Together Again, and Kylie Minogue's Better the Devil You Know.
1: Glenn Hunt in the afternoon.
0: Well, well, well, would you, Adam and Eve, it? We've arrived on Wednesday afternoon. Not only hump day and the peak of the week, we've gone beyond the peak of the day now. It's definitely all downhill from this point onwards. You can feel yourself slipping and sliding towards the weekend a little bit faster now, can't you? Coming up on the show for you in this half hour, some great songs still to play from New Order, The Style Council and Europe. And right now, let's get fit with Survivor. It's Eye of the Tiger on In Demand Decades.

Thursday. Now, you might have noticed it's feeling a little bit warmer today. Temperatures finally getting into the 20s, and not before time, 21 Celsius. Yes, there's been cloud and rain around, but we can tolerate it when it feels warm, can't we? Temperatures dipping down to 12 Celsius overnight tonight.

0: Weather-wise, by the way, tomorrow's going to stay dry, still cloudy though, 24 Celsius on Friday, and looking ahead across to the weekend and into next week, all this warm southern air is coming our way, and it's going to keep temperatures in the mid-20s. Are you ready for that? I wonder how long it'll be before we start complaining.
1: I go, oh, I wish it was colder again.
0: I reckon by Sunday. Listen, just make the most of it whilst we have it. Could be just our summer only. Right now, on the show for you today, we're an hour away from today's Fact or Fiction. And not only that, we'll have a brand new theme for you to discover in today's 3:33. It's all on the way for you between now and chucking out time at 4 o'clock. Right now,

0: song, True Faith, from New Order on In Demand Decades. It's Glenn Hunt in the afternoon with three in a row ready to play for us next. Stand by for hits from Bobby Brown, The Human League, and Wet, Wet, Wet in seconds from now.
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Bobby Brown, too, can play that game, unless it's solitaire. Before that, it's the Human League's Keep Feeling Fascination and Work, Work, Work, Sweet Little Mystery. And in this half hour, great songs to play still from Billy Joel and the Eurythmics. And right now, let's rock.

decades, and there must be an angel. Now, all of us here are very excited as we're counting down the days to the Retrospective Festival this year, which is happening on Friday, the 11th of September in Shirdley Park, St Helens. And of course, it's going to be a nostalgic night of 80s and 90s tunes with a huge list of big acts as well from the decades. Boy Life, Heather Small of M People fame, Nadine Coyle's going to be on stage, Sybil, Tapao, The Fizz, and DJ Pat Sharp as well. It's going to be great. And the whole evening, by the way, hosted by the man, the myth, the legend, the hitman, Pete Waterman. Plus, not forgetting Reminisce Classical. It's going to be in the forest featuring Rosala, Christine Blunt with DJs John Pleased Women, Steve Cocky, and also Lee Butler. And you can secure your tickets right now for as little as a tenner if you want to get them boxed off and saved in advance. You can do that right now at retrospectivefestival.com.

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It's approaching 2 o'clock. First hour done, second hour on the way on the radio station where no news is good news. So straight back to the music in a couple of seconds. Duran Duran on the way, the Spice Girls and Chaka Khan.

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Duran Duran's View to a Kill at the end of three in a row from In Demand Decades. Before that, the Spice Girls, Spice Up Your Life. We kicked off the second hour of the afternoon show with Chaka Khan's I'm Every Woman on Wednesday, the 20th of May. And on the calendar for today, it's National High Heels Day today. I've got mine on to celebrate. I borrowed them off Baz Todd. It's National Rescue Dog Day today. What a great day to celebrate. My two dogs are rescue dogs. I got them from Merseyside Dogs Trust, by the way, which is a brilliant organisation. And today,

And another singer who's very much with us is celebrating her birthday today. I'm only talking about Cher. Can you believe it? She is an incredible 80 years old today. I'm thinking the only Cher song we could play that any 80-year-old would love to hear right now, and that's this one. It's If I Could Turn Back Time on In Demand Decades.

0: classic Whitney on In Demand Decades. I want to dance with somebody who loves me. It's Glenn Hunt in the afternoon, and it's time for day three for Fact or Fiction. As usual, I share a statement. You determine the outcome of the statement as to whether it's a fact or whether it's fiction. You've got 30 minutes to decide one way or the other, and if you guess the outcome correctly, you can put a point on your personal scoreboard. Today's statement reads, three strikes in a row when you're bowling is called a chicken. Is it a fact or is it fiction?
1: Monday to Friday.
0: A bit louder for those at the back who didn't quite hear me. Three strikes in a row in bowling is called a chicken.
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0: You don't have to trust me. Just go with your gut instincts.

0: Stevie Wonder before it. And you're the sunshine of my life. Right, on the way for you, three in a row is Liverpool's best songs ever, continuing to the next half hour with Mr. Mister, The Cure and The Police.
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Mr. Mister, Keery on In Demand Decades, a brilliant tune from 1985. Ahead of it, The Cure, Friday I'm in Love, and The Police, Roxanne. Let's recap today's fact or fiction statement whilst there's still time for you to decide one way or the other as to whether it is true or whether it's total fiction. I said earlier that three strikes in a row when you're playing bowling is called a chicken. Is it a fact or is it fiction? I reckon that's quite easy for you to try and work out one way or the other today. Fingers crossed you're going to gain yourself a point for your scoreboard next then.

the Jacksons. Can you feel it? It's In Demand Decades. Time to draw a line under today's fact or fiction statements and find out if you've won yourself a point for your personal scoreboard. Have you guessed the outcome of this statement correctly? Three strikes in a row in bowling is called a chicken. If you said that statement was fiction, I've got to tell you that you were right to say that. Congratulations, you've only earned yourself another point. Yay! Well done indeed. Yes, it is not a chicken. It is, in fact, a turkey. Well done if you knew that. Fact or fiction, back tomorrow at the same time.

A vintage Madonna hit, that certainly, from 1986, borderline on In Demand Decades. And wow, look at the time, it's almost 3 o'clock. What's happening there then? It's flying by, isn't it? Three in a row to bring us into the next hour then. We've got great songs to play from Kim Wilde along with Racy, a big tune from the 1970s. And next up, Level 42, Running in the Family, plays in seconds from now.

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Kim Wilde on In Demand Decades at the end of three in a row. Can't believe that song's from 1981. Kids in America ahead of it, Racy, Some Girls, and Level 42 running in the family, getting this hour underway. Coming up as well, songs to play from Lenny Kravitz, also The Source with Candy Staton and Steeler's Wheel. And we'll have a look at the artist lineup soon for today's 3:33. Around 30 years, shall we? Well, 29 if we're being honest with ourselves. Here's Texas. And Say What You Want on In Demand Decades.

0: Okay, stuck in the middle with you. Text us before it and say what you want. And the 333's on the way for you in just over 10 minutes from now. I might have stumped you with today's artist selection. See if you can figure out where there's a connection between this lot. I'm going to play you a song from Wet Wet Wet, then follow it up with Roy Orbison, and then round it all off with In Excess. Ooh, that might have you thinking. Hopefully you can solve the connection there before I get round to playing that first song, though, from Wet Wet Wet. What do you think the connection could be between them, Roy Orbison, and In Excess? Where is the theme in those three, eh?
1: Sometimes

Kent, it ain't over till it's over. Speaking of which, I'm still here for another half hour yet, by the way. Coming up next, though, will be today's 3:33. Hopefully, you might have solved the connection between my chosen lineup of artists today. It's going to be a song first up from Wet Wet Wet, and then Roy Orbison, and then INXS. Only if you really know your music would you be able to determine a connection, I think, between those three.

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0: Do you know, even having to guess what the connection of the 333 might be would have been a clue in itself, really. It was all about mystery, songs that reference mystery in one way or another. Wet, Wet, Wet, Sweet Little Mystery to start with. Roy Orbison, She's a Mystery to Me, which I think, if I'm not mistaken, that song by Roy Orbison was actually written by Bono for Roy Orbison. And also In Excess, Mystify, rounding it all off for you today. That was your 333 lineup. Well done if you did solve it, though. Congratulations, you know your stuff. That means you get the bragging rights for the rest of the day, and we'll have a brand new theme for you to discover in the 333 at the same time tomorrow afternoon.
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In that case, Could You Be Love with MC Hammer's You Can't Touch This. 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
0: He's ready and raring to go for you with the feel-good drive, 4 through till 7. Then Mike Peters picks up the mantle, 7 through till 10 with the evening thing, and then you've got the Late Show with Shay at 10. I'll be back here tomorrow afternoon from 1, 4 to your company then. Until then, whatever you're doing tonight, have a nice night. Ta-da!

0: Hi, it's Graham White. 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

I do love that song, and I listen to it quite a lot, but I can never remember the name. And obviously, I'm looking at the screen now, and it's telling me that it's called Hourglass. But if we were in a pub quiz to win £1,000, and it says name this song, I'd be like, yeah, I can't remember it. I know it's Squeeze, but I can never remember it. 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It could be worth a grand to you one day, Baz. Who knows? Before that, Dusty Springfield, Son of a Preacher Man, kicking off your feel-good drive. It's Wednesday afternoon. It's me, Baz Todd. Got music coming up for you from the Lightning Seeds. We'll do an old-school anthem as well from D-Light. And this is Sydney Youngblood, Seeds of Me to Say, from 1989. If only I could. Everybody.

I'll tell you what, you've got to have a pretty big ego to name a whole band after yourself, like that Van Halen named after Eddie Van Halen. It's like Bon Jovi, isn't it? Because his real name is John Bon Jovi. I think it's Italian. It's not spelled Bon space Jovi. It's Bon Jovi kind of thing. But yeah, you've got to have pretty big balls to name the whole band after you, haven't you? And you've got to be a pretty decent musician. Luckily, Eddie Van Halen was, and John Bon Jovi too. I've got D-Light Groove.

Delight and Groove is in the heart. We're playing Liverpool's best songs ever on In Demand Decades. It's me, Baz Todibia, for a Wednesday on one of the hottest weeks May has ever seen. Really? According to the Metro, then yes. Really? It's been freezing. It's been peeing down most of the time. But this weekend, meant to be getting record temperatures, 26 degrees on the weekend around Liverpool. Can't see that happening. My app's telling me rain. Tomorrow's meant to be warm as well. But is that going to count as the hottest May for a while? I can't see it, to be honest. There's me being negative about the weather again. I'm Brit.

0: Tina Turner, ABC first. Let's see how the roads are with Simo for the first time today.
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2: Thanks, Paz. Warbeck Moor, both ways. That's partially blocked because of emergency repairs. That's at Melling Avenue tonight. Traffic also taking turns through Stockbridge Village as well. That's both ways at Daysbrook Lane. More roadworks that have appeared there. Speak Road, you've got a lane closure there. That's both ways from Horrocks Avenue through to the New Mersey Retail Park. And as you are on public transport tonight, not looking too bad. Nothing out of the ordinary reported. But if you do spot anything, then get in touch and let me know.
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That's how you finish a song, isn't it? And were you doing the rolling? 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Of course you were. Tina Turner, Proud Mary. Don't even know what action that is. It's me, Buzz, with you on Feel Good Drive. I think I'm tired. Can you tell? No sleep last night. Crack on, Buzz. Here we go. The Whispers on the way after this from ABC, The Look of Love.

Saturday, this Saturday, from 4 o'clock, and it's Bank Holiday weekend, so it's going to be a busy one, and it's going to be an awesome one as well. We're going to be playing all the biggest and best 80s, 90s pop music, finished off with a 90s dance set by the one and only John B. So join us and your favourite In Demand Decades presenters, although I'm not there, so not your favourite, obviously, but Mike Peters, Paul Tomo, Dancing the Night Away by the Shore. All your info, lionsholidayparks.co.uk. Search Sunny Sands, Barmouth. Be there. It's going to be awesome. I'm sure John B

0: 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Right, let's see how those roads are looking with the beautiful Simo.
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2: Thanks, Baz. Roadwise tonight, Warbeck Moor in Netherton. That's both ways partially blocked. That's because of emergency repairs at Melling Avenue. Also, Stockbridge Village as well. Temporary traffic lights both ways. That's at Yew Tree Lane. Traffic's taking turn on Croxteth Lane. That's both ways at Daysbrook Lane. And also tonight, Speke Road struggling. That's both ways at Horrocks Avenue through to the New Mersey Retail Park. And finally, Edge Lane. Usual problems there. That's down at the Rocket. And it is looking fairly busy through the tunnels as well. I'll update you in roundabout half an hour from now.
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Filth from Michelle Gale, Sweetness on In Demand Deckage. You know what we need? Something with an iconic intro. Something that will get us going, that will build and then boom, smack you in the face for that Wednesday motivation. Yep, here it is.

Erasure. And sometimes on In Demand Decades, I've seen on social media today President Putin getting some grief for his walk when he got out of a car walking over to meet the Chinese President Xi Jinping. And he's saying that his walk's rather funny. And they're thinking he has health concerns. Listen, if I've been sat in a car for half an hour and I get out to walk somewhere, I can't. I've got this weird limp. And so everyone's, oh, are you injured? No, it's just give me a minute. It'll correct itself. That'll be the same with Putin, I'm telling you. That's our only similarities, by the way, between me and Vladimir Putin. Let's move on quickly.

You Are Michael. In a brilliant kind of way, that's Bad on In Demand Decade. After the break, stay here. Music coming up from Simply Red, The Mavericks. Right now, though, Genesis on In Demand Decade.

0: Genesis, the land of confusion. After the break, music coming up from Mavericks, Fairground Attraction, Simply Red in the next 10 as well. Right now, Simo with the latest on the roads.
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2: Warbeck Mall, that's still blocked both ways. That's because those emergency repairs taking place at Melling Avenue. Apparently, it's not too bad getting through there. We have been told that you can cope with it. Also, as you go through Stockbridge Village, that's looking fairly busy both ways. That's at Yew Tree Lane. Taking turns on Croxteth, Wayne Burb. That's both ways at Daysbrook Lane tonight, Baz. Also, Allerton Road as well in Mossley Hill. That's at Greenhill Road and the Quadrangle. Dryden Road, you've got delays there as well at Milton Road. Also, Rathbone Road being affected too. Prescott Road got the temporary traffic lights there, and as you are coming through the tunnels tonight, just seem a little bit busier through the Birkenhead. I'll update you again in about half an hour from now.
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Now, we all know Ferry Cross the Mersey. How would you like to party on the River Mersey on the world-famous Mersey Ferry? Well, now's your chance, because Mersey Ferries have some amazing evening cruises planned for you to dance the night away during the summer, which will include 70s, 80s, 90s party cruises, Motown, The Beatles, ABBA tribute cruises, and new for this year, Silent Disco Cruise and a Spice Girls tribute cruise as well. Loads more going on. All the info and ticket details, head over to

0: Wednesday with Prince and Alphabet Street. For the last time, over to Simo. How are those roads looking, love?
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2: Thanks, Baz. Final one of the evening. As you are trying to get through the tunnel tonight, the Birkenhead Tunnel is a little bit busier. It's not been too bad, actually, to be perfectly honest. Prescott Road as well, both ways. That's at Newton Road. You've got those temporary traffic lights that might slow you down a little bit. Warbreck Moor in Netherton as well. That is partially blocked because of emergency repairs. Also, Stockbridge Village as well. That's both ways at Yew Tree Lane. It's been all right on public transport tonight. No delays being reported. I'll be back with you tomorrow from four.
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The creepy one of get out of my dreams, get into my car. It's kind of like kidnapping vibes there, isn't it? Before that, Robbie and Kylie. Kids, it's me, Baz Todd, on your feel-good drive for a Wednesday evening. Your Steve Arrington's Dancing in the Key of Life coming up after this from Earth, Wind & Fire.

songs ever. Got still to come between now and seven before we hand over to Mike Peters and his evening thing. Music from the Communards, Pet Shop Boys, a brilliant song from Bowie, my favourite Bowie song. Do you know what? Maybe it's not my favourite Bowie song, because Heroes could be my favourite Bowie song. But I'm playing, all right, my second favourite.

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0: that played Shaggy, it wasn't me, and Bananarama Venus on In Demand Decades. Pet Shop Boys to play for you with one of their not as big songs, but still brilliant, Love Comes Quickly, after my second favourite Bowie song. 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
1: Still don't know what I was waiting for, and my time was running wild, a million dead-end streets, and every time I thought I got it made, it seemed the taste was

your Wednesday evening. I'm back tomorrow, Thursday, from 4 right here on your Feel Good Drive. He's playing playing America's biggest songs. That's because I've just read Holly Johnson's Americano. He's playing next. We're also playing America's biggest songs, like this, the Communards. Not really.

0: songs ever.
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You're loving it in the Man Decades for a Wednesday evening. It is the evening thing. Cheers to Baz for getting us home. I'm Mike. This is the evening thing. Living in a box on the way for you next. After Heavy D and the boys, now that we've found love, what are we going to do with it? Stick it in a box.

0: Diana Ross and My Old Piano. I'm going to leave Stevie Wonder to playing of the piano. Well, synthesizer probably in his case next on the evening thing after Chaka Khan next.
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And Higher Ground. I'm Mike Peters. We'll all be DJing on Higher Ground this week. We're going to be right by the shore. Well, actually, we'll be lower ground, won't we? Because we'll be near sea level. Lion Sunny Sands in Barmouth this Saturday. Playing the biggest 80s and 90s tunes. Finished off with a 90s dance set by the one and only John B. I'll be there. Paul Tomo will be there. If you want more info, lionsholidayparks.co.uk. Search Sunny Sands Barmouth. It's going to be beautiful. They won't be doing this. You won't

Go West, we close our eyes. It is In Demand Decades, playing you Liverpool's best songs ever. We're doing a musical birthday right now for one of the five from five. Sean Conlon, he is 45 today, appropriately. Let's dance, if he still can, of course, you know.

Janet Jackson, What Have You Done For Me Lately? Such a bop, as is Let's Dance by Five, which I played before. That's my favourite tune of theirs. I'm Mike Wright, on the way for you in just a minute. The Beatles before, right? And this absolute cracker from Hall & Oates, You Make My Dreams Come True. What I want.

0: The Beatles and Penny Lane, another Scouse anthem. Ferry Across the Mersey, including Paul McCartney, went to number one on this day in 1989 after the Hillsborough disaster, actually. We'll do On This Day music properly around about 9.15. I've got news that you didn't know you needed to know after 8, and also Peter Gabriel and KWS to play for you next.
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KWS and Please Don't Go. All right, then I won't. I'll stay and play another couple of hours of Liverpool's best songs ever. I'm Mike. This is The Evening Thing. It's Indie Man Decades. Leanne Rimes on the way for you in just a minute. Then we'll do news that you didn't know you needed to know. After the Bangles. Oh,

Leanne Rimes and Can't Fight the Moonlight. I'm Mike Peters. Can't fight the inevitable news that you didn't know you needed to know. Starting with the world's largest bowl of guacamole. It's been made in Mexico. Oh, I can feel the ultimate Taco Tuesday coming on, I tell you. A family in America has sent a slinky. Yes, remember them? Haven't used one for about 35 years. Down a record-breaking 53 stairs. Not quite sure where they lived. Probably a bell tower or something like that. I mean, what house has 53 stairs, honestly? But it's quite impressive. Just shows they've got a bit too much time on their hands over there in Ohio. And meanwhile, in classic Florida being Florida news, a man there has topped 130 miles an hour in a car chase, then asked the police when he got stopped if he actually should upgrade his car. Okay. Somewhere you might want to go on a holiday, Florida, but not when they drive that fast. Speaking of which, it's Madge and Holiday. The Zootons and Kajagoogoo before 8.30.

0: Sutons and Valerie. I'm Mike Peters playing you Liverpool's best songs ever, and I'll play more of them in part two of the evening thing for a Wednesday Talk Talk. And the Jackson 5 on the way for you next.
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Saturday, June the 20th at Victoria Park in Southport from 3 till 10. We've got In Demand Decades DJs, including me, Pete Price, Shay, John B, Baz Todd, Andy Christian, Southport's very own Simo, and incredible live tributes to Madonna and Tina Turner. If you want tickets, go

talking as a road to nowhere. David Byrne was on the Stephen Colbert show, my favourite TV show, doing a brilliant version of Burning Down the House. That show's my favourite show, finishing this week. Absolutely devastated. Speaking of emotions, here they are. It's the best of my love. King on the way for your next In Demand Decades.

King and Oven Pride. I mean, Love and Pride. Sorry. It is In Demand Decades. Playing your Liverpool's best songs ever. Stacey Lattershaw and Jump to the Beat, which obviously we'll be doing at Barmouth this weekend. Me and John B and Paul Tomo. I'm really looking forward to it. Going up there, staying for the weekend. Me and future Mrs. Peters and the kids and taking the dog as well. Having a lovely time down the beach and all that. Supremes on the way for you before 9 after Stacey Lattershaw.

0: The Supremes and Stop in the Name of Love. I will not stop. I've got another hour of Liverpool's best songs ever to play for you in but a moment. Danny Wilson and Gary Newman on the way for you as we kick off the final hour, and we'll do On This Day in music as well.
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Gary Numan and Cars in Demand Decades. I'm Mike Peters, playing your Liverpool's best songs ever. An excellent tune to listen to in the car. Right now, well, we play loads of tunes you can listen to in the car, but this is a particular favourite of mine. Paul Simon, and You Can Call Me Al, played the Royal Albert Hall last week. Apparently he was brilliant, but didn't play this.

Frankie Valli and the Four Seasons and Begging. I'm Mike Peters playing you Liverpool's best songs ever. Let's do On This Day in Music for the 20th of May. And we go back to 2012, when sadly we lost one third of the Bee Gees. Well, the second third of the Bee Gees, of course, after Morris passed away. Robin Gibb died from cancer at the age of 62. Listen to those harmonies. The Bee Gees, Jive Talking, In Demand, Decades.

0: Lightning Seeds and Lucky You. Yeah, Lucky You, you've only got half an hour of me to go, and then Shay's here with The Late Show. Dollar and Alison Moyet to play for you as we get into the last half hour of the evening thing next to In Demand Decades.
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more at Indie Man Decades. I'm Mike Peters playing you Liverpool's best songs ever. Somebody else that's celebrating their birthday today. Cher, she's on the way for you next. After REO Speedwagon, this is Keep On Loving You.

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Although her face is only 32, actually. Anyway, it's in-demand decades. I know it's an easy joke. It's low-hanging fruit. Which she'd have if she hadn't had so much surgery. Anyway, Shania Twain next after The Boss and Born to Run.

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I feel like a woman. And my Peter's, well, a woman's not on the way. A man is. Shay's doing the late show, including the legendary Peaceful Hour from midnight. But we shall finish with another woman, the headliner of last year's retrospective. Got your tickets yet? I think there might be somewhere around here, tenner, retrospectivefestival.com. It's Belinda Carlisle. I'll see you tomorrow night from 7. Have a good

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0: One of the best they've ever done. Fleetwood Mac, Don't Stop on The Late Show. A huge thanks as always to the legend Mike Peters for an amazing show. How are you? It's Shay Hake with you until one, all in association with Peninsula Property. Let's continue with Liverpool's best songs ever and head from 1977 to 1974 with Big Bad Barry White.
1: We got it together, didn't we?

I sometimes forget that Mariah Carey has done some non-Christmassy songs as well. Just like that one, it's We Belong Together. On into Montecades. How are you? I hope your Wednesday is going really well. We've made it to hump day. It's all downhill towards the long bank holiday weekend from here, and I cannot wait. Here's Blur now from 1994 with one of the best songs they've ever done. It's Park Life on Decades.

Eric Clapton's Behind the Mask on Into Mantecades. The King of Pop's got a question for you after this from Shed 7, released in 1996. It's Going for Gold. I'll speak to you in a bit.

0: the 11th of September at Shirdley Park, St. Helens. 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

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It's Shay Hake with you until one, in association with the amazing Peninsula Property. 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
1: A few questions that I need to know. How you could ever hurt me so.

Meatloaf's Dead Ringer for Love from 1981. Happy birthday to Cher, who features in the music video for that song. She turns 80 years old today. I've got loads more of Liverpool's best songs ever lined up and ready to go after 11. So before that, from one massive 80 song to another, released in 1984, it's Foreigners, I Want to Know What Love Is.

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Barry Manilow's Copacabana on Into My Decades. He's performing at the M&S Bank Arena soon. And if you've got tickets, I hope you have an amazing time. It's Shay Hake with you until one, all in association with my amazing sponsors, Peninsula Property. This song from Prince has got to be one of the best he's ever done, and definitely another one of Liverpool's best songs ever. It's The Most Beautiful Girl in the World on Decades.

I'm probably going to get a load of stick for this, but in my opinion, the movie soundtracks from the 1980s were some of the absolute best, especially the Rocky one where that song is taken from. It's Survivor. On Into My Decades, imagine being stuck on a delayed flight and wishing for a miracle because passengers on a Southwest Airlines flight in Washington got one. In pizza form, during a long ground delay, one of the first officers left the plane and came back carrying stacks of pizza boxes, handing out slices to the entire cabin himself, row by row. How good's that? Can you imagine being delayed on a Ryanair flight? The cabin crew going off, getting your pizzas, coming round and going, that's $14.99 a slice.

This man should be knighted. Rick Astley with the biggest selling single of 1987. On In Demand Decades, if you're looking for something to do over the bank holiday weekend, then why don't you join In Demand Decades DJs at Lions Holiday Park, Sunny Sands, Barmouth, on the 23rd of May from 4 p.m. this bank holiday weekend, playing all the biggest and best 80s and 90s pop music, finished off with a 90s dance set by the one and only John B. Now, John's going to be joined by your In Demand Decades favourites, Mike Peters and Paul Tomo, to dance the night away by the shore. For all the information you need, check out lionsholidayparks.co.uk and search Sunny Sands Bar.

Bob, you're 2 days late. It's Wednesday, so don't worry. And we are on the road to the bank holiday weekend, which I cannot wait for. Now, this song from Wham was their third UK number one single. But interestingly, it didn't feature on a single studio album. However, it's still another one of Liverpool's best songs ever.

Bananarama's Loving the First Degree. On into my decades, are you ready to just chill out and unwind as we head into the early hours of Thursday morning? Because I've got the world famous Peaceful Hour all lined up and ready to go after midnight.

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Joshua Caddison's Jessie, finishing off three of Liverpool's best love songs ever in a row. It's Shay Hake on the Peaceful Hour with our friends at the Royal Court. Curtis Stigers is on the way after this absolute beauty from Take That, released in 1992 and still sounding just as good in 2026. It's A Million Love Songs.

That's one of those songs that you don't really think about until you hear it and then you appreciate just how good it is. It's Curtis Stigers on the Peaceful Hour in association with our amazing friends at the Royal Court. Continuing with Liverpool's best love songs ever, here's Train and Drops of Jupiter.

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6: 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A great Liverpool night out.

The King himself, Mr. Elvis Presley, on the Peaceful Hour with our friends at the Royal Court. 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

Katy Perry's Unconditionally, taking us into the final part of the Peaceful Hour, all in association with our amazing friends at the Royal Court. So let's continue with Liverpool's best love songs ever. Here's Roxy Music.

George Benson with the original and best version of this song from 1985. And that's it. I am done and dusted. Thank you for your company. It's been my absolute pleasure. Whatever you are doing for the rest of Thursday, be safe, be careful, have an amazing day. I'll be back at 10 o'clock tonight to do it all over again.

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